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Que olá, Caiocho.

They're all to hide my guilt and shame. I forgive you, now I ask the same of you. While we were apart, I was human too.

0: Dit is Radio BNT. 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